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1: Quiet conditions expected for tonight with a few clouds rolling through. Temperatures dip back to 51. Temperatures top out in the upper 60s for the day on Friday with mostly sunny skies. 50 are forecast low Friday night with passing clouds. Then warmer for Saturday, a high around 70. We'll see lots of sunshine too. Temperatures will bottom out around 53 for Saturday night with passing clouds. Then mostly sunny for the day on Sunday. Isolated showers and storms coming in the afternoon with warmer temperatures again, a high around 78. We'll have a chance of showers and storms Sunday night too. Partly cloudy, a low around 60. A chance of showers and storms still for Monday morning. Even warmer temperatures by afternoon. We top out around 81 with mostly cloudy skies. Cloud cover will still be around as we head toward Monday night, a low in the upper 60s with a chance of showers and storms still. We continue our warming trend on Tuesday, a high around 86 then with mostly sunny skies and a chance of showers and storms. Tuesday night's forecast includes a low around 64 with mostly cloudy skies and a chance of showers and storms still. A chance of showers and storms Wednesday to a high of 82. I'm meteorologist Regina Kroll for Marquette's Rocking Eagle.
2: Right now, it's 59 degrees.
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Marquette. Marquette. Marquette. Marquette. Marquette. Marquette. Marquette. Marquette.

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2: Quiet conditions expected for tonight with a few clouds rolling through. Temperatures dip back to 51. Temperatures top out in the upper 60s for the day on Friday with mostly sunny skies. 50 are forecast low Friday night with passing clouds. Then warmer for Saturday, a high around 70. We'll see lots of sunshine too. Temperatures will bottom out around 53 for Saturday night with passing clouds. Then mostly sunny for the day on Sunday. Isolated showers and storms coming in the afternoon with warmer temperatures again, a high around 78. We'll have a chance of showers and storms Sunday night too. Partly cloudy, a low around 60. A chance of showers and storms still for Monday morning. Even warmer temperatures by afternoon. We top out around 81 with mostly cloudy skies. Cloud cover will still be around as we head toward Monday night, a low in the upper 60s with a chance of showers and storms still. We continue our warming trend on Tuesday, a high around 86 then, with mostly sunny skies and a chance of showers and storms. Tuesday night's forecast includes a low around 64 with mostly cloudy skies and a chance of showers and storms still. A chance of showers and storms Wednesday to a high of 82. I'm meteorologist Regina Kroll for Marquette's Rocking Eagle.
1: Right now, it's 59 degrees.
0: Here's Marquette City Police Patrol Captain Jim Finkbeiner with advice on what not to do when you head to a city beach this summer.
3: A couple things to remember on the beach, too, is that no dogs are allowed. There's only a couple of areas in town that dogs can be, and once again, they still need to be on a leash. You know, there's plenty of garbage barrels, so no littering, no alcohol is allowed on the beach, no fires, and no smoking. Now, that sounds like this big, long list of things you can't do, but honestly, if you think about what those are on those lists, those are things just to make sure that everybody enjoys their time. Nobody wants to have smoking going on around them, especially if you have young kids. The alcohol on the beach, that just kind of lends itself, especially on a hot day, for things to not go as well sometimes. So those are just some basic behavior things that, once again, are just designed for everybody to be able to have a good time and not have to worry about that.
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0: This Upper Michigan weather forecast is brought to you by Midtown Bakery in beautiful downtown Negaunee. They're not ordinary, they're extraordinary.
1: Quiet conditions expected for tonight with a few clouds rolling through. Temperatures dip back to 51. Temperatures top out in the upper 60s for the day on Friday with mostly sunny skies. 50 are forecast low Friday night with passing clouds. Then warmer for Saturday, a high around 70. We'll see lots of sunshine too. Temperatures will bottom out around 53 for Saturday night with passing clouds. Then mostly sunny for the day on Sunday. Isolated showers and storms coming in the afternoon with warmer temperatures again, a high around 78. We'll have a chance of showers and storms Sunday night too. Partly cloudy, a low around 60. A chance of showers and storms still for Monday morning. Even warmer temperatures by afternoon. We top out around 81 with mostly cloudy skies. Cloud cover will still be around as we head toward Monday night. A low in the upper 60s with a chance of showers and storms still. We continue our warming trend on Tuesday, a high around 86 then with mostly sunny skies and a chance of showers and storms. Tuesday night's forecast includes a low around 64 with mostly cloudy skies and a chance of showers and storms still. A chance of showers and storms Wednesday to a high of 82. I'm meteorologist Regina Kroll for Marquette's Rocking Eagle. Right now, it's 58 degrees.
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2: Quiet conditions expected for tonight with a few clouds rolling through. Temperatures dip back to 51. Temperatures top out in the upper 60s for the day on Friday with mostly sunny skies. 50 are forecast low Friday night with passing clouds. Then warmer for Saturday and high around 70. We'll see lots of sunshine too. Temperatures will bottom out around 53 for Saturday night with passing clouds. Then mostly sunny for the day on Sunday. Isolated showers and storms coming in the afternoon with warmer temperatures again, a high around 78. We'll have a chance of showers and storms Sunday night too. Partly cloudy, a low around 60. A chance of showers and storms still for Monday morning. Even warmer temperatures by afternoon. We top out around 81 with mostly cloudy skies. Cloud cover will still be around as we head toward Monday night, a low in the upper 60s with a chance of showers and storms still. We continue our warming trend on Tuesday, a high around 86 then, with mostly sunny skies and a chance of showers and storms. Tuesday night's forecast includes a low around 64 with mostly cloudy skies and a chance of showers and storms still. A chance of showers and storms Wednesday to a high of 82. I'm meteorologist Regina Kroll for Marquette's Rocking Eagle. Right now, it's 58 degrees.
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4: Hey everybody, this is Ann with Upaw's Pet. Upaw's pet this week is Tater. He's a 3-year-old big boy dog who is a pure bundle of joy. He is goofy, his tail's constantly wagging, he has the biggest grin, and he knows you're going to be his best friend. He is full of fun personality. He's already had some training under his belt, but he's eager to learn more. Thanks to the generous sponsorship of Fox Motors, Tater's adoption fee has been completely paid for. 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So, guess what? We are no appointments. 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That's for dogs, cats, small critters. What we'd like you to do, though, is please fill out an adoption interest form, and you can find all that on upaws.org. Fill that out, send it in, get sent by email, and come in during open hours, noon to 4, 6 days a week. We are closed on Mondays. Thank you.
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1: Quiet conditions expected for tonight with a few clouds rolling through. Temperatures dip back to 51. Temperatures top out in the upper 60s for the day on Friday with mostly sunny skies. 50 are forecast low Friday night with passing clouds. Then warmer for Saturday, a high around 70. We'll see lots of sunshine too. Temperatures will bottom out around 53 for Saturday night with passing clouds. Then mostly sunny for the day on Sunday. Isolated showers and storms coming in the afternoon with warmer temperatures again, a high around 78. We'll have a chance of showers and storms Sunday night too. Partly cloudy, a low around 60. A chance of showers and storms still for Monday morning. Even warmer temperatures by afternoon. We top out around 81 with mostly cloudy skies. Cloud cover will still be around as we head toward Monday night. A low in the upper 60s with a chance of showers and storms still. We continue our warming trend on Tuesday, a high around 86 then with mostly sunny skies and a chance of showers and storms. Tuesday night's forecast includes a low around 64 with mostly cloudy skies and a chance of showers and storms still. A chance of showers and storms Wednesday to a high of 82. I'm meteorologist Regina Kroll for Marquette's Rocking Eagle. Right now, it's 54 degrees.
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0: This Upper Michigan weather forecast is brought to you by Marquette GMC. Whether you're looking for a vehicle to purchase, need maintenance, or have an unfortunate accident, they'll take care of you.
1: Quiet conditions expected for tonight with a few clouds rolling through. Temperatures dip back to 51. Temperatures top out in the upper 60s for the day on Friday with mostly sunny skies. 50 are forecast low Friday night with passing clouds. Then warmer for Saturday, a high around 70. We'll see lots of sunshine too. Temperatures will bottom out around 53 for Saturday night with passing clouds. Then mostly sunny for the day on Sunday. Isolated showers and storms coming in the afternoon with warmer temperatures again, a high around 78. We'll have a chance of showers and storms Sunday night too, partly cloudy, a low around 60. A chance of showers and storms still for Monday morning. Even warmer temperatures by afternoon. We top out around 81 with mostly cloudy skies. Cloud cover will still be around as we head toward Monday night, a low in the upper 60s with a chance of showers and storms still. We continue our warming trend on Tuesday, a high around 86 then, with mostly sunny skies and a chance of showers and storms. Tuesday night's forecast includes a low around 64 with mostly cloudy skies and a chance of showers and storms still. A chance of showers and storms Wednesday to a high of 82. I'm meteorologist Regina Kroll for Marquette's Rocking Eagle. Right now, it's 54 degrees.
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1: Quiet conditions expected for tonight with a few clouds rolling through. Temperatures dip back to 51. Temperatures top out in the upper 60s for the day on Friday with mostly sunny skies. 50 are forecast low Friday night with passing clouds. Then warmer for Saturday, a high around 70. We'll see lots of sunshine too. Temperatures will bottom out around 53 for Saturday night with passing clouds. Then mostly sunny for the day on Sunday. Isolated showers and storms coming in the afternoon with warmer temperatures again, a high around 78. We'll have a chance of showers and storms Sunday night too. Partly cloudy, a low around 60. A chance of showers and storms still for Monday morning. Even warmer temperatures by afternoon. We top out around 81 with mostly cloudy skies. Cloud cover will still be around as we head toward Monday night, a low in the upper 60s with a chance of showers and storms still. We continue our warming trend on Tuesday, a high around 86 then, with mostly sunny skies and a chance of showers and storms. Tuesday night's forecast includes a low around 64 with mostly cloudy skies and a chance of showers and storms still. A chance of showers and storms Wednesday to a high of 82. I'm meteorologist Regina Kroll for Marquette's Rocking Eagle. Right now it's 53 degrees.
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5: 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When ashes fall, the legend rise. The Rockin' Eagle.

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2: For the early morning hours, we'll see temperatures falling back to around 51 with partly cloudy skies. Temperatures top out in the upper 60s for the day on Friday with mostly sunny skies. 50 are forecast low Friday night with passing clouds. Then warmer for Saturday and high around 70. We'll see lots of sunshine too. Temperatures will bottom out around 53 for Saturday night with passing clouds. Then mostly sunny for the day on Sunday. Isolated showers and storms coming in the afternoon with warmer temperatures again, a high around 78. We'll have a chance of showers and storms Sunday night too. Partly cloudy, a low around 60. A chance of showers and storms still for Monday morning. Even warmer temperatures by afternoon. We top out around 81 with mostly cloudy skies. Cloud cover will still be around as we head toward Monday night, a low in the upper 60s with a chance of showers and storms still. We continue our warming trend on Tuesday, a high around 86 then, with mostly sunny skies and a chance of showers and storms. Tuesday night's forecast includes a low around 64 with mostly cloudy skies and a chance of showers and storms still. A chance of showers and storms Wednesday to a high of 82. I'm meteorologist Regina Kroll for Marquette's Rocking Eagle. Right now it's 53 degrees.
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4: Hey everybody, this is Ann with You Pause Pet. You Pause Pet this week is Tater. He's a 3-year-old big boy dog who is a pure bundle of joy. He is goofy, his tail's constantly wagging, he has the biggest grin, and he knows you're going to be his best friend. He is full of fun personality. He's already had some training under his belt, but he's eager to learn more. Thanks to the generous sponsorship of Fox Motors, Tater's adoption fee has been completely paid for. 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So, guess what? We are no appointments. 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Fill that out, send it in, get sent by email, and come in during open hours, noon to 4, 6 days a week. We are closed on Mondays. Thank you.
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0: This Upper Michigan weather forecast is brought to you by Midtown Bakery in beautiful downtown Negaunee. They're not ordinary, they're extraordinary.
1: For the early morning hours, we'll see temperatures falling back to around 51 with partly cloudy skies. Temperatures top out in the upper 60s for the day on Friday with mostly sunny skies. 50 are forecast low Friday night with passing clouds. Then warmer for Saturday, a high around 70. We'll see lots of sunshine too. Temperatures will bottom out around 53 for Saturday night with passing clouds. Then mostly sunny for the day on Sunday, isolated showers and storms coming in the afternoon with warmer temperatures again, a high around 78. We'll have a chance of showers and storms Sunday night too, partly cloudy, a low around 60. A chance of showers and storms still for Monday morning. Even warmer temperatures by afternoon. We top out around 81 with mostly cloudy skies. Cloud cover will still be around as we head toward Monday night. A low in the upper 60s with a chance of showers and storms still. We continue our warming trend on Tuesday, a high around 86 then with mostly sunny skies and a chance of showers and storms. Tuesday night's forecast includes a low around 64 with mostly cloudy skies and a chance of showers and storms still. A chance of showers and storms Wednesday to a high of 82. I'm meteorologist Regina Kroll for Marquette's Rocking Eagle. Right now, it's 52 degrees.
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5: For the early morning hours, we'll see temperatures falling back to around 51 with partly cloudy skies. Temperatures top out in the upper 60s for the day on Friday with mostly sunny skies. 50 are forecast low Friday night with passing clouds. Then warmer for Saturday, a high around 70. We'll see lots of sunshine too. Temperatures will bottom out around 53 for Saturday night with passing clouds. Then mostly sunny for the day on Sunday. Isolated showers and storms coming in the afternoon with warmer temperatures again, a high around 78. We'll have a chance of showers and storms Sunday night too. Partly cloudy, a low around 60. A chance of showers and storms still for Monday morning. Even warmer temperatures by afternoon. We top out around 81 with mostly cloudy skies. Cloud cover will still be around as we head toward Monday night, a low in the upper 60s with a chance of showers and storms still. We continue our warming trend on Tuesday, a high around 86 then, with mostly sunny skies and a chance of showers and storms. Tuesday night's forecast includes a low around 64 with mostly cloudy skies and a chance of showers and storms still. A chance of showers and storms Wednesday to a high of 82. I'm meteorologist Regina Kroll for Marquette's Rocking Eagle. Right now it's 52 degrees.

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3: Here we are again, Michigan. 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
1: For the early morning hours, we'll see temperatures falling back to around 51 with partly cloudy skies. Temperatures top out in the upper 60s for the day on Friday with mostly sunny skies. 50 are forecast low Friday night with passing clouds. Then warmer for Saturday and high around 70. We'll see lots of sunshine too. Temperatures will bottom out around 53 for Saturday night with passing clouds. Then mostly sunny for the day on Sunday. Isolated showers and storms coming in the afternoon with warmer temperatures again, a high around 78. We'll have a chance of showers and storms Sunday night too. Partly cloudy, a low around 60. A chance of showers and storms still for Monday morning. Even warmer temperatures by afternoon. We top out around 81 with mostly cloudy skies. Cloud cover will still be around as we head toward Monday night, a low in the upper 60s with a chance of showers and storms still. We continue our warming trend on Tuesday, a high around 86 then, with mostly sunny skies and a chance of showers and storms. Tuesday night's forecast includes a low around 64 with mostly cloudy skies and a chance of showers and storms still. A chance of showers and storms Wednesday to a high of 82. I'm meteorologist Regina Kroll for Marquette's Rocking Eagle. Right now, it's 51 degrees.
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3: For the early morning hours, we'll see temperatures falling back to around 51 with partly cloudy skies. Temperatures top out in the upper 60s for the day on Friday with mostly sunny skies. 50 are forecast low Friday night with passing clouds. Then warmer for Saturday, a high around 70. We'll see lots of sunshine too. Temperatures will bottom out around 53 for Saturday night with passing clouds. Then mostly sunny for the day on Sunday. Isolated showers and storms coming in the afternoon with warmer temperatures again, a high around 78. We'll have a chance of showers and storms Sunday night too. Partly cloudy, a low around 60. A chance of showers and storms still for Monday morning. Even warmer temperatures by afternoon. We top out around 81 with mostly cloudy skies. Cloud cover will still be around as we head toward Monday night, a low in the upper 60s with a chance of showers and storms still. We continue our warming trend on Tuesday, a high around 86 then, with mostly sunny skies and a chance of showers and storms. Tuesday night's forecast includes a low around 64 with mostly cloudy skies and a chance of showers and storms still. A chance of showers and storms Wednesday to a high of 82. I'm meteorologist Regina Kroll for Marquette's Rocking Eagle. Right now, it's 51 degrees.

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1: 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That's the best part.
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1: For the early morning hours, we'll see temperatures falling back to around 51 with partly cloudy skies. Temperatures top out in the upper 60s for the day on Friday with mostly sunny skies. 50 are forecast low Friday night with passing clouds. Then warmer for Saturday and high around 70. We'll see lots of sunshine too. Temperatures will bottom out around 53 for Saturday night with passing clouds. Then mostly sunny for the day on Sunday. Isolated showers and storms coming in the afternoon with warmer temperatures again, a high around 78. We'll have a chance of showers and storms Sunday night too. Partly cloudy, a low around 60. A chance of showers and storms still for Monday morning. Even warmer temperatures by afternoon. We top out around 81 with mostly cloudy skies. Cloud cover will still be around as we head toward Monday night. A low in the upper 60s with a chance of showers and storms still. We continue our warming trend on Tuesday, a high around 86 then with mostly sunny skies and a chance of showers and storms. Tuesday night's forecast includes a low around 64 with mostly cloudy skies and a chance of showers and storms still. A chance of showers and storms Wednesday to a high of 82. I'm meteorologist Regina Kroll for Marquette's Rocking Eagle. Right now, it's 50 degrees.
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3: For the early morning hours, we'll see temperatures falling back to around 51 with partly cloudy skies. Temperatures top out in the upper 60s for the day on Friday with mostly sunny skies. 50 are forecast low Friday night with passing clouds. Then warmer for Saturday and high around 70. We'll see lots of sunshine too. Temperatures will bottom out around 53 for Saturday night with passing clouds. Then mostly sunny for the day on Sunday. Isolated showers and storms coming in the afternoon with warmer temperatures again, a high around 78. We'll have a chance of showers and storms Sunday night too, partly cloudy, a low around 60. A chance of showers and storms still for Monday morning. Even warmer temperatures by afternoon. We top out around 81 with mostly cloudy skies. Cloud cover will still be around as we head toward Monday night, a low in the upper 60s with a chance of showers and storms still. We continue our warming trend on Tuesday, a high around 86 then, with mostly sunny skies and a chance of showers and storms. Tuesday night's forecast includes a low around 64 with mostly cloudy skies and a chance of showers and storms still. A chance of showers and storms Wednesday to a high of 82. I'm meteorologist Regina Kroll for Marquette's Rocking Eagle.
2: Right now, it's 50 degrees.

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1: This Upper Michigan weather forecast is brought to you by Midtown Bakery in beautiful downtown Negaunee. They're not ordinary. They're extraordinary.
2: For the early morning hours, we'll see temperatures falling back to around 51 with partly cloudy skies. Temperatures top out in the upper 60s for the day on Friday with mostly sunny skies. 50 are forecast low Friday night with passing clouds. Then warmer for Saturday and high around 70. We'll see lots of sunshine too. Temperatures will bottom out around 53 for Saturday night with passing clouds. Then mostly sunny for the day on Sunday. Isolated showers and storms coming in the afternoon with warmer temperatures again, a high around 78. We'll have a chance of showers and storms Sunday night too. Partly cloudy, a low around 60. A chance of showers and storms still for Monday morning. Even warmer temperatures by afternoon. We top out around 81 with mostly cloudy skies. Cloud cover will still be around as we head toward Monday night, a low in the upper 60s with a chance of showers and storms still. We continue our warming trend on Tuesday, a high around 86 then, with mostly sunny skies and a chance of showers and storms. Tuesday night's forecast includes a low around 64 with mostly cloudy skies and a chance of showers and storms still. A chance of showers and storms Wednesday to a high of 82. I'm meteorologist Regina Kroll for Marquette's Rocking Eagle. Right now, it's 49 degrees.
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3: For the early morning hours, we'll see temperatures falling back to around 51 with partly cloudy skies. Temperatures top out in the upper 60s for the day on Friday with mostly sunny skies. 50-hour forecast low Friday night with passing clouds. Then warmer for Saturday and high around 70. We'll see lots of sunshine too. Temperatures will bottom out around 53 for Saturday night with passing clouds. Then mostly sunny for the day on Sunday. Isolated showers and storms coming in the afternoon with warmer temperatures again, a high around 78. We'll have a chance of showers and storms Sunday night too. Partly cloudy, a low around 60. A chance of showers and storms still for Monday morning. Even warmer temperatures by afternoon. We top out around 81 with mostly cloudy skies. Cloud cover will still be around as we head toward Monday night, a low in the upper 60s with a chance of showers and storms still. We continue our warming trend on Tuesday, a high around 86 then, with mostly sunny skies and a chance of showers and storms. Tuesday night's forecast includes a low around 64 with mostly cloudy skies and a chance of showers and storms still. A chance of showers and storms Wednesday to a high of 82. I'm meteorologist Regina Kroll for Marquette's Rocking Eagle.
4: Right now, it's 49 degrees.

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1: For the early morning hours, we'll see temperatures falling back to around 51 with partly cloudy skies. Temperatures top out in the upper 60s for the day on Friday with mostly sunny skies. 50 are forecast low Friday night with passing clouds. Then warmer for Saturday and high around 70. We'll see lots of sunshine too. Temperatures will bottom out around 53 for Saturday night with passing clouds. Then mostly sunny for the day on Sunday. Isolated showers and storms coming in the afternoon with warmer temperatures again, a high around 78. We'll have a chance of showers and storms Sunday night too. Partly cloudy, a low around 60. A chance of showers and storms still for Monday morning. Even warmer temperatures by afternoon. We top out around 81 with mostly cloudy skies. Cloud cover will still be around as we head toward Monday night, a low in the upper 60s with a chance of showers and storms still. We continue our warming trend on Tuesday, a high around 86 then, with mostly sunny skies and a chance of showers and storms. Tuesday night's forecast includes a low around 64 with mostly cloudy skies and a chance of showers and storms still. A chance of showers and storms Wednesday to a high of 82. I'm meteorologist Regina Kroll for Marquette's Rocking Eagle. Right now, it's 48 degrees.
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2: This Upper Michigan weather forecast is brought to you by Marquette GMC. Whether you're looking for a vehicle to purchase, need maintenance, or have an unfortunate accident, they'll take care of you.
3: For the early morning hours, we'll see temperatures falling back to around 51 with partly cloudy skies. Temperatures top out in the upper 60s for the day on Friday with mostly sunny skies. 50 are forecast low Friday night with passing clouds. Then warmer for Saturday, a high around 70. We'll see lots of sunshine too. Temperatures will bottom out around 53 for Saturday night with passing clouds. Then mostly sunny for the day on Sunday. Isolated showers and storms coming in the afternoon with warmer temperatures again, a high around 78. We'll have a chance of showers and storms Sunday night too. Partly cloudy, a low around 60. A chance of showers and storms still for Monday morning. Even warmer temperatures by afternoon. We top out around 81 with mostly cloudy skies. Cloud cover will still be around as we head toward Monday night, a low in the upper 60s with a chance of showers and storms still. We continue our warming trend on Tuesday, a high around 86 then, with mostly sunny skies and a chance of showers and storms. Tuesday night's forecast includes a low around 64 with mostly cloudy skies and a chance of showers and storms still. A chance of showers and storms Wednesday to a high of 82. I'm meteorologist Regina Kroll for Marquette's Rocking Eagle. Right now, it's 48 degrees.

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Houghton's rock is Ishpeming's rock. 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
1: Partly sunny for today. Highs top out near 66 degrees. Winds northeast around 5 miles per hour. Tonight, partly cloudy to mostly clear skies. Light winds, lows drop to 50. Saturday, sunny. Highs approach 70. Winds northeast around 5 miles per hour. Saturday night, clear to partly cloudy skies. Light winds, lows fall back to 53. Looking into Sunday, lots more sunshine. Highs reach 78. Sunday night, it becomes mostly cloudy. Chance for showers arrives after midnight. Lows head down to 60. Monday, any showers end early. Otherwise, it remains mostly cloudy and highs approach 81. Monday night, shower chances return after midnight. Otherwise, partial clearing. Lows falling to the upper 60s. And then Tuesday, mostly sunny. Shower chances continue. Storm is possible during the afternoon as well. And highs climb into the mid-80s. I'm Phil Jensko for Marquette's Rocking Eagle. Right now it's 48.
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4: Partly sunny for today. Highs top out near 66 degrees. Winds northeast around 5 miles per hour. Tonight, partly cloudy to mostly clear skies. Light winds, lows drop to 50. Saturday, sunny. Highs approach 70. Winds northeast around 5 miles per hour. Saturday night, clear to partly cloudy skies. Light winds, lows fall back to 53. Looking into Sunday, lots more sunshine. Highs reach 78. Sunday night, it becomes mostly cloudy. Chance for showers arrives after midnight. Lows head down to 60. Monday, any showers end early. Otherwise, it remains mostly cloudy and highs approach 81. Monday night, shower chances return after midnight. Otherwise, partial clearing. Lows falling to the upper 60s. And then Tuesday, mostly sunny. Shower chances continue. Storm is possible during the afternoon as well. And highs climb into the mid-80s. I'm Phil Jensko for Marquette's Rocking Eagle.
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0: There's From Ashes to New, Drag Me, right here on the Rocket Eagle, 98.7, 106.9 Marquette. Before that, some Stone Sour to get us into the 6 o'clock hour here on this Friday morning. What's going on, rockers? It's time to wake up. My name is Mitch Polo. This is the Morning Strain. Got some coffee brewing. Going to figure out some breakfast here. Let's do this dance. First things first here, let's take a look at weather.
1: 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They're not ordinary, they're extraordinary.
2: Partly sunny for today. Highs top out near 66 degrees. Winds northeast around 5 miles per hour. Tonight, partly cloudy to mostly clear skies. Light winds, lows drop to 50. Saturday, sunny. Highs approach 70. Winds northeast around 5 miles per hour. Saturday night, clear to partly cloudy skies, light winds, lows fall back to 53. Looking into Sunday, lots more sunshine, highs reach 78. Sunday night, it becomes mostly cloudy, chance for showers arrives after midnight, lows head down to 60. Monday, any showers end early, otherwise it remains mostly cloudy and highs approach 81. Monday night, shower chances return after midnight, otherwise partial clearing, lows falling to the upper 60s. And then Tuesday, mostly sunny, shower chances continue, storm is possible during the afternoon as well, and highs climb into the mid-80s. I'm Phil Jensko for Marquette's Rocking Eagle.
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0: Graham Greene was a celebrated Canadian actor and proud Oneida Nation member from the Six Nations Reserve in Ontario. Before finding his way to the screen, he worked as a steel worker, a draftsman, and even a sound technician for rock bands in Toronto. His big break came in 1990, playing Kicking Bird in Dances with Wolves, a role that earned him an Oscar nomination and opened the doors for Indigenous actors across Hollywood. Greene went on to appear in Thunderheart, The Green Mile, and the TV series Longmire. Fans also loved his comedic side as the explosive expert Edgar Montrose on The Red Green Show, and gamers will recognize his voice as Rain Falls in Red Dead Redemption 2. Greene often said he didn't see himself as a trailblazer, just an actor doing what he loved, but his commitment to authentic Indigenous storytelling changed film and television forever. Graham Greene passed away September 1st, 2025, at the age of 73, leaving behind a legacy of humor, heart, and pride.
4: This has been another Native History Minute, brought to you by the Ojibwa Casinos of Barriga and Marquette.
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There's Beartooth with Skin right here on the Rocket Eagle, 98.7, 106.9 Marquette. All right, Rockers, we're on the move now. My name is Mitch Bolow. This is the Morning Strain. It's show 98 of 2026, and it says here that today is National Safer Workplace Day. It's also National Take Your Dog to Work Day, Cream Tea Day, Forgiveness Day, National Barcode Day, National Beautician Day, National Canoe Day, National Chocolate Pudding Day, National Food Truck Day, and World Refrigeration Day. Celebrate accordingly. Jumping back into the music on deck, we have Skill and Blackstone Cherry. Right now, here's Killswitch Engage. 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

0: Hey, it's Mitch Bolo. 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

0: There's some skillet for you. The Last Night right here on the Rocket Eagle. 98.7, 106.9 Marquette. Before that, Killswitch Engage and Beartooth. My name is Mitch Bolo. This is the Morning Strain. We're streaming from keepitintheup.com. You can also find us on Facebook. Let's take a look at today's question. Today is National Food Truck Day. You look outside and there's a food truck. What do you hope it sells? You look outside and see a food truck. What do you hope it sells? Ooh, every time I see a food truck, I'm actually open for barbecue, like real barbecue with a smoker and whatnot. Some briskets, some ribs, some pulled pork, some good sides like some potato salad, stuff like that. Man, I'll tell you what. But at the same time, though, Rockfest is in a couple of weeks, and I know there's a good food truck there that sells submarine sandwiches. And they have, like, an Italian sub, you know, with the meats and the veggies and, like, the vinegar and the oil and stuff. It's delicious. It's one of the highlights of my trips to Rockfest, actually, is looking forward to that sub. So, yeah, either that sub food truck or some good old barbecue. That'll do me fine. Here's Blackstone Cherry with Deep on the Rocket Eagle, 98.7, 106.9 Marquette.
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7: Partly sunny for today. Highs top out near 66 degrees. Winds northeast around 5 miles per hour. Tonight, partly cloudy to mostly clear skies. Light winds, lows drop to 50. Saturday, sunny. Highs approach 70. Winds northeast around 5 miles per hour. Saturday night, clear to partly cloudy skies. Light winds, lows fall back to 53. Looking into Sunday, lots more sunshine. Highs reach 78. Sunday night, it becomes mostly cloudy. Chance for showers arrives after midnight. Lows head down to 60. Monday, any showers end early. Otherwise, it remains mostly cloudy and highs approach 81. Monday night, shower chances return after midnight. Otherwise, partial clearing. Lows fall into the upper 60s. And then Tuesday, mostly sunny. Shower chances continue. Storm is possible during the afternoon as well. And highs climb into the mid-80s. I'm Phil Jensko for Marquette's Rocking Eagle.
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That's all that remains with madness right here on the Rocket Eagle, 98.7, 106.9 Marquette. My name is Mitch Bolo. This is the Morning Strain, and this show is brought to you by the 5th and Elm Coffee House in Hancock. Fueling the UP one cup at a time. Swing in for fresh brewed coffee, killer breakfast wraps, and that cozy vibe that gets your day moving. 5th and Elm, drink local, wake local. Bill Murray in A Day to Remember is on deck right now. Here's a live, ladies and gentlemen, on the Rocket Eagle, 98.7, 106.9 Marquette.

0: There's Bill Murray in A Day to Remember with Always Let You Down right here on the Rocket Eagle, 98.7, 106.9 Marquette. My name is Mitch Bolo. This is The Morning Strain. I'm here Monday through Friday from 6 to 10, Saturdays from 8 to 1. Checking the calendar here, we have 8 days till the 4th of July. There are 73 days till Labor Day. We have 76 days till the next football season, and Halloween is 127 days away. Just after this, we'll have your random facts and more of the best in rock.
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2: 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Before we jump back into the music, let's take a look at the random facts here today. Vermont only has 10 incorporated cities. For comparison, Illinois has 1,299. As a philanthropist, actor Paul Newman donated more money in relation to his own wealth than any other American during the 20th century. And Alexander Hamilton misspelled the word Pennsylvania on the Constitution. He forgot one of the N's in the pen part. Here's Metallica, Whiskey in the Jar, on the Rocket Eagle, 98.7, 106.9, Marquette.

0: there. Shine Down, Safe and Sound, right here on the Rockin' Eagle, 98.7, 106.9 Marquette. Before that, some Hailstorm to get us into the 7 o'clock hour here on this Friday morning. My name is Mitch Bolo. This is the Morning Strain. Coming up in this one, we'll take a look at the rock news, and we'll feature a guest in the studio. We'll hear our interview with Mr. Tim Johnston, co-owner of the Church in the Valley Bar, who has a great show coming up tomorrow evening. Lots going on tomorrow. We got the show over at Church in the Valley with Diversion, and then over at The Extra, they got Jordan Mallory along with all the other performers over there. And then there's also a show going on, a couple shows going on up Houghton Hancock way. I'll tell you what, it's a good weekend to get out. We're going to be hearing from Tim in just a bit here on the Morning Strain. Right now, we got to send it to weather.
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2: Partly sunny for today. Highs top out near 66 degrees. Winds northeast around 5 miles per hour. Tonight, partly cloudy to mostly clear skies. Light winds, lows drop to 50. Saturday, sunny. Highs approach 70. Winds northeast around 5 miles per hour. Saturday night, clear to partly cloudy skies. Light winds, lows fall back to 53. Looking into Sunday, lots more sunshine. Highs reach 78. Sunday night, it becomes mostly cloudy. Chance for showers arrives after midnight. Lows head down to 60. Monday, any showers end early. Otherwise, it remains mostly cloudy and highs approach 81. Monday night, shower chances return after midnight. Otherwise, partial clearing. Lows falling to the upper 60s. And then Tuesday, mostly sunny. Shower chances continue. Storm is possible during the afternoon as well. And highs climb into the mid-80s. I'm Phil Jensko for Marquette's Rocking Eagle.
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There's From Ashes to New, Hate Me Too, right here on the Rocket Eagle, 98.7, 106.9 Marquette. My name is Mitch Polo. This is The Morning Strain coming up in just a bit here. It's our interview with Mr. Tim Johnston, co-owner of the Church in the Valley Bar in Alston. But first, we got to take a look at the rock news here today. Rich Robinson of the Black Crowes sat down with Premier Guitar for an episode of the Rig Rundown series. Check out his collection of rogue guitars and gear on the YouTube video we link to our Facebook page. Dead Poets Society have released a new single and video called Roach, and Rob Zombie has released a video for Tarantula from The Great Satan. You can find both of those videos link to our Facebook page. Here's the Pretty Reckless, Death by Rock and Roll, right here on the Rockin' Eagle, 98.7, 106.9 Marquette.

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5: Partly sunny for today. Highs top out near 66 degrees. Winds northeast around 5 miles per hour. Tonight, partly cloudy to mostly clear skies, light winds, lows drop to 50. Saturday, sunny, highs approach 70, winds northeast around 5 miles per hour. Saturday night, clear to partly cloudy skies, light winds, lows fall back to 53. Looking into Sunday, lots more sunshine, highs reach 78. Sunday night, it becomes mostly cloudy, chance for showers arrives after midnight, lows head down to 60. Monday, any showers end early, otherwise it remains mostly cloudy and highs approach 81. Monday night, shower chances return after midnight, otherwise partial clearing, lows falling to the upper 60s. And then Tuesday, mostly sunny, shower chances continue, storm is possible during the afternoon as well, and highs climb into the mid-80s. I'm Phil Jensko for Marquette's Rocking Eagle.
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0: Mitch Molo here for Eagle Radio. In the studio today, we have a special guest, Tim Johnston, one of the owners from the Church in the Valley Bar located in Alston. Tim, welcome to the studio.
1: Thanks, Mitch. Thanks for having me.
0: Thanks for being here. First question, as always, who are you outside the church? Tell us about yourself.
1: Who am I? I've been asking myself that question for a long time. I am a fellow who originated in Canada, and I was lucky enough to be introduced to the UP in about my 50th year after I married my beautiful wife, who had ties to the UP, and otherwise I might never have even set foot up here. So I'm a very lucky man.
0: Glad you found us. Sometimes we're not even on the map.
1: That's right.
0: So tell us, how did the church come into your life?
1: Well, that's a short story and a long story. My wife's grandma was from Painesdale, so she used to come up here with her dad during hunting season, and they used to let her go to school at the Chassel School for 2 weeks out of the year. So she had a real love of the UP and everything it stood for, and she knew some of the kids from back in the day. And we got married right during the pandemic, if you want to call it that, and then we figured we were going to have to live together somewhere. I was in Canada at the time, and she was in the U.S. I was in Windsor, Ontario, and she was in Dearborn, so we were dating across border until they shut the border down. So we got married. We decided we want to live together somewhere. We had to pick either Canada or the U.S. I was thinking South Dakota. I kind of like South Dakota, but she sent me a listing for this place up here in the UP. I said, Heather, that's the UP. That's just like Dearborn. That's Michigan. She said, no, Tim, you don't understand. So we came up and visited the UP. I fell in love again, and then we decided, we thought, hey, this listing here for the Church in the Valley Bar, they called it the Village Bar, of course, but in the bottom of the listing it said, also known as the Church in the Valley Bar. And she said, Tim, look at the bottom of the listing. And I looked, and it was strange because I had

0: knew what it meant. And she said, well, maybe we'll open up a bar and call it church as a joke. Well, she showed me that listing, and I saw Church in the Valley Bar. And we both said, hey, wouldn't that be something if that dream came true? And sure enough, here we are.
1: No!

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0: What was it like in those initial days taking over the church?
1: Well, I mean, I had never been a bar owner in my life. I've been in the banking industry for over 20 years in Canada, and I had seen people start their own businesses and be successful and do good things, but I'd never really done that kind of thing myself. I was always working for the man. So when we got up here in April of 22, I mean, the bar had been closed for almost 2 years, not quite 2 years, a year and a half. So there was a lot of work to do. There was a lot of sprucing up to do, and we got to it. We had a fella, a friend of ours, along with us at the time, Michael, and he was able to help out with a lot of the artistic stuff. He was the amazing artist that put the mural on the side of the building. We did paint the building outside, and it hadn't been painted in many years. It was a tough job, and we had a lot of dust on ourselves every day, but slowly but surely, we ended up opening in October of 22, and the first night we ever opened, we had the incredible Old Number 7 as our opening act.
0: Yeah.
1: And it was a night to remember. I mean, that was, I don't know if you can say this on radio, Mitch, but like,
0: I can believe it.
1: Like the snowmobilers say, it was nuts to butts in there. But yeah, it was a great night, and that's kind of what gave us our first idea to maybe make this thing more about music than we originally anticipated.
0: Yeah, the music scene, I mean, it's big over at the church. You guys have shows all the time. Was that always the plan? Or
1: was never the plan. That was kind of something that just came out of nowhere. We wanted to have a band for the first opening, and we knew just from talking to people that the Church in the Valley Bar had a rich history of people playing music there over the years. I mean, the bar, some people say there's been a bar there for over 100 years, and I mean, it's hard to tell all the real story about it because a lot of the documentation and the history is kind of lost. But we do know that, you know, since the Millers owned it since the late 60s, there's been many a time when people have set up bands there and had, you know, dances and things like that. So we thought, well, if we're that successful on day one, maybe we should do this more often. And we're glad we made that decision because we found out there's an incredible amount of musical talent and appreciation of music for most of our customers and most of the people who live around here. So we're, I mean, I'm one of the luckiest guys on the planet. Let's just put it that way.
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0: One thing I want to get out there, I want you to be a little bit of a spokesperson because a lot of people don't know. I mean, you have the building, you have the space, but you can't just invite people to come in and play music all the time. There's other licensing and stuff you have to go through for that, correct?
1: Yeah, that's the bad part about it. I mean, frankly, once you pay all the licensing corporations in America, and there's a few of them, and they keep popping up because it's free money for them. Then you get the ability to play any music in your bar. So we can literally ask somebody to come play next Tuesday if they want, and they can do that because we do have the licensing to do that. It's one of those things you get made aware of once you get in that business, because it's thousands of dollars a year to have people be able to play Hey Jude in your bar, let's say. You're not even allowed to pretend that it's your song or play a cover of a tune if it's somebody else's song. So ideally I would say most of that money goes to the artists who write that stuff, but I'm a little skeptical.
0: Yep. Well, anyway, that's why I wanted to get that out there, because much appreciation from us for having a venue for those artists and stuff, because you don't have to do that. It's hard enough running a business plus these added fees and different things you have to try to organize and whatnot. It's a lot of extra work.
1: We like it when people come out and see these bands and buy some drinks, because that's the only way we can do it.
0: And with that being said, your next show is coming up Saturday night. Tell us a little bit about it.
1: Saturday, June 27th, we have a great band from Marquette Way. I'm not sure if they're really in between Ishpeming or Marquette, but they're from down there, and they're an amazing band. We've had these guys our last, it's either two or three Halloween nights. They put on an amazing show. They actually, the lead singer plays a keytar, if you've been familiar with Tony over there at Diversion. So they play a great set of cover tunes. I think they have a couple of originals too, but I mean, they know how to get the crowd going. And if you haven't seen Diversion, I would recommend you come out on the 27th, Saturday. And that's pretty much our celebration for the 250th July 4th. So be patriotic, wear some red, white, and blue, and come out and see Diversion. I'm sure they're going to be dressed up as well, even though I'm used to seeing them on Halloween.
0: Yeah, it's going to be awesome. And if you want, you can check them out. I believe they have a social media page as well.
1: Absolutely. You can go on our Facebook page and get to theirs. I know that. My wife makes it pretty easy to link to all of our artists and entertainers who come on our page, and you can usually get a sneak peek.
0: Yeah, very good. So any last words to the listeners before we sign off?
1: Just come on down to the Church in the Valley, and if you can't make it today, go on our Facebook page. ChurchInTheValleyBar.com gets you right there, and you can follow us and look at all of our planned events. We do have a bike show coming up. Our third annual motorcycle show is coming up in August, so I want to get that out there right now. We've had two great, great motorcycle shows in the past 2 years, and I think this one's going to be even better.
0: All right, very good, Tim. Thanks for being here today.
1: Thank you, Mitch.

0: There's Full Beat, Demonic Depression, right here on the Rocket Eagle, 98.7, 106.9 Marquette. Before that, some Stone Sour to get us into the 8 o'clock hour here on this Friday morning. My name is Mitch Bolow. This is the Morning Strain. Coming up in this one, we'll take a look at the sports report. We'll have the highlights from the late night shows and your brain strain question. Right now, we send it to weather.
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2: Partly sunny for today. Highs top out near 66 degrees. Winds northeast around 5 miles per hour. Tonight, partly cloudy to mostly clear skies. Light winds, lows drop to 50. Saturday, sunny. Highs approach 70. Winds northeast around 5 miles per hour. Saturday night, clear to partly cloudy skies, light winds, lows fall back to 53. Looking into Sunday, lots more sunshine. Highs reach 78. Sunday night, it becomes mostly cloudy. Chance for showers arrives after midnight. Lows head down to 60. Monday, any showers end early. Otherwise, it remains mostly cloudy and highs approach 81. Monday night, shower chances return after midnight. Otherwise, partial clearing. Lows falling to the upper 60s. And then Tuesday, mostly sunny. Shower chances continue. Storm is possible during the afternoon as well. And highs climb into the mid-80s. I'm Phil Jensko for Marquette's Rocking Eagle.
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0: There's Miles Kennedy, Year of the Tiger, right here on the Rocket Eagle, 98.7, 106.9 Marquette. Before that major moment, we're ripping through the 8 o'clock hour here on this Friday morning. My name is Mitch Polo. You're listening to the Morning Strain. Coming up in just a bit here, we'll have the highlights from the late night shows and your brain strain question. Right now, it's time for sports, which are brought to you by...
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0: Rockin' Eagle, 98.7, 106.9 Marquette. Let's go over to the sports report here on this Friday. Over to pro baseball. Let's take a look at the schedule here for this evening. The Tigers will play the Astros at 6:40. The Reds got the Pirates at 6:40. At 7 o'clock, we have the Nationals taking on the Orioles. The Rangers taking on the Blue Jays. The Phillies will play the Mets. The Mariners got the Guardians. The Yankees will play the Red Sox. Diamondbacks got the Rays. The Royals will play the White Sox. Cubs will play the Brewers. Rockies are scheduled to play the Twins. The Marlins got the Cardinals. The Athletics will take on the Angels. The Dodgers will play the Padres. And the Braves got the Giants. That's a look at baseball. Now back to the music. Here's Hailstorm, Like a Woman Can, on the Rockin' Eagle, 98.7, 106.9 Marquette.

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0: Here's Marquette City Police Chief Ryan Grimm with an update on Marquette's new e-bike rules.
1: Prior to this, only class ones and regular bikes and things like that were allowed to use the bike path. 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I mean, we try to keep it safe for everyone. They're heavy machines and it can really do some damage.
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6: Partly sunny for today. Highs top out near 66 degrees. Winds northeast around 5 miles per hour. Tonight, partly cloudy to mostly clear skies. Light winds, lows drop to 50. Saturday, sunny. Highs approach 70. Winds northeast around 5 miles per hour. Saturday night, clear to partly cloudy skies, light winds, lows fall back to 53. Looking into Sunday, lots more sunshine. Highs reach 78. Sunday night, it becomes mostly cloudy. Chance for showers arrives after midnight. Lows head down to 60. Monday, any showers end early, otherwise it remains mostly cloudy and highs approach 81. Monday night, shower chances return after midnight, otherwise partial clearing. Lows falling to the upper 60s. And then Tuesday, mostly sunny, shower chances continue. A storm is possible during the afternoon as well. And highs climb into the mid-80s. I'm Phil Jensko for Marquette's Rocking Eagle.
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0: There's Metallica, Nothing Else Matters, right here on the Rockin' Eagle, 98.7, 106.9 Marquette. My name is Mitch Polo. This is the Morning Strain coming up in just a bit here. We'll have your brain strain question, but right now, it's time for the highlights from the late night shows. But most shows were off, and Fallon kept it political last night, so we have a classic assortment of throwback jokes about summer for you. Enjoy.
1: A lot of people have road trips planned this summer, but I just saw that gas stations all over the country could run out of gas in the coming months. It's going to be a tough summer, especially because gasoline is the main ingredient in White Claw Surge.
2: Red Lobster launched its Festival of Summer Sips, which includes the Purple Haze cocktail made with Dr. Dre and Snoop Dogg's gin, Desert Pear, lemonade, and sparkling gold shimmer. Said a Red Lobster spokesman, "Look, we don't know, okay? Nobody wants lobster. We don't know what to do."
3: There's a new summer vacation trend among parents foregoing high-intensity camps and activities for their children in favor of weeks of unplanned time, a trend they're calling kid rotting. Hey, maybe don't call it that. Not everything's a trend. My family and I are doing this new thing where we all lay in bed and close our eyes from 11 p.m. to 6 a.m. We call it micro-deathing.

0: Brothers. Turnstile, Look Out for Me, right here on The Rockin' Eagle, 98.7, 106.9 Marquette. My name is Mitch Bolo. This is The Morning Strain. It's time for the brain strain question here today. We go to the random trivia generator, and how about the sports category? In which sport would you win the Federation Cup? In which sport would you win the Federation Cup? Your answer just after this.
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0: All right, before the break, we gave you a brain strain question from the random trivia generator sports category. In which sport would you win the Federation Cup? In which sport would you win the Federation Cup? The answer to your brain strain question is tennis. It's in tennis you'd win the Federation Cup. Women's tennis, to be specific. Here's Alter Bridge Isolation on the Rockin' Eagle, 98.7, 106.9 Marquette.

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1: There's just so much goddamn weight on my shoulders. All I'm trying to do is live my mother.

There's a fever inside.

0: There's Beartooth with Free right here on the Rocket Eagle, 98.7, 106.9 Marquette. Before that, some Five Finger Death Punch to get us into the 9 o'clock hour here on this Friday morning. My name is Mitch Polo. This is the Morning Strain. Coming up in this one, we'll have an LOL in the not headline news. Right now, we send it to weather.
1: This Upper Michigan weather forecast is brought to you by Midtown Bakery in beautiful downtown Negaunee. They're not ordinary. They're extraordinary. Marquette City Police Captain Jim Finkbinder reminds you there are times when you're not allowed to ride any kind of bikes on downtown and 3rd Street sidewalks.
2: Basically, you can kind of follow the same type of hours that like the parking is in the downtown area as a rule of thumb. Bikes should not be in the downtown area on the sidewalks. And, you know, for some common sense reasons, and one of them being somebody steps out from one of the local shops or is stepping out of a car from the passenger side after you park your car, there's nowhere for anybody to go. And people are going to get hurt, whether it happens to be the person getting in and out of the car, coming out of the shop, or even the person on the bike getting hurt. So basic rule of thumb, during the regular normal operating hours of stores and things in the downtown area, you shouldn't be riding a bike on the sidewalk. They belong on the road. That's where bikes should be more often than not.
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6: They counted me out. They spit on my name. They told me to stop. I sleep without. Get in the water.

0: There's the Autumn King, Sleep When I'm Dead, right here on the Rockin' Eagle, 98.7, 106.9 Marquette. My name is Mitch Polo. This is the Morning Strain. Coming up in just a bit here, we'll have the not-headline news. But right now, it's time for an LOL. Here's comedian Jim Brewer thinking about the 4th of July and setting off expensive fireworks.
1: I loved 4th of July. You want a sparkler?
2: No.
1: At the end of the day, you want to out-duel the rest of the block? Then you'd have to light off the big firework, remember? That was an announcement. I'm lighting it off, the $48 one. People are like, back up, get behind the car. Get behind the car, get your brother, get behind the car. What's going on? Ma, get in the house. And get behind the screen window, hurry up. He's lighting off the $48 one, hurry up. What does it do? That's the thing, I don't know. Slit, slit. It goes on his back. You're like, try to put it up. Don't touch it. Is it still lit? I don't know if it's still lit.
2: A cop.
1: What's going on here? Nothing. What's that, the $48 one?

0: Here's Marquette City Police Chief Ryan Grimm with an update on Marquette's new e-bike rules.
1: Prior to this, only class ones and regular bikes and things like that were allowed to use the bike path. Now, any class of e-bike can use it, along with skateboards, one wheels, or any kind of e-mobility device. What they're focusing on now is the behavior of the operator. It's more about, are they driving it and operating it safely? So we have, the ordinance covers our ability to enforce people that are driving recklessly, too fast, that kind of thing. Part of the ordinance too, when you're operating on the path, you must stay on the right hand side. So it's telling everybody you have to stay on the right side, your right half of the pathway. But it's really, now we're saying you should be on the right hand side. That way, if you get caught by a bike or anybody else that wants to go around you, they can pass safely.
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0: There's Metallica, Master of Puppets, right here on the Rockin' Eagle, 98.7, 106.9 Marquette. Before that, Royale Inn, and some Shinedown back there for you, too. My name is Mitch Polo. This is the Morning Strain, and that's all the time I have for you. So I'm backing up. I'm getting out of here. Big Michael Kaufman will take you through the afternoon drive and get you into the weekend. Until next time, rockers, keep it loud. Keep it rocking.
1: 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It really helps our local UP economy.
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1: Fairly quiet and cool early in our forecast, but we do have some warmer temperatures moving in next week, along with a few showers and thunderstorms. Taking a closer look at our forecast, lots of sunshine, high in the upper 60s. Tonight, clear to partly cloudy, temperatures cool to a low near 51. A near 68 on Saturday, lots of sunshine. Saturday night, clear to partly cloudy, low of 54. Sunny to partly cloudy on Sunday, high near 78. Slight chance of a shower towards the afternoon, breezy southeast winds. Chance of showers and storms Sunday night, low near 62. Chance of showers and storms Monday early on. Occasional sun, high of 87. Monday night, chance of showers and storms will cool to a low near 68. On Tuesday, chance of showers and storms, high near 88. Chance of more storms Tuesday night. I'm meteorologist Laura Lockwood for Marquette's Rocking Eagle. Right now, 66.
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1: This Upper Michigan weather forecast is brought to you by Marquette GMC. 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
2: Fairly quiet and cool early in our forecast, but we do have some warmer temperatures moving in next week, along with a few showers and thunderstorms. Taking a closer look at our forecast, lots of sunshine, high in the upper 60s. Tonight, clear to partly cloudy, temperatures cool to a low near 51. A near 68 on Saturday, lots of sunshine. Saturday night, clear to partly cloudy, low of 54. Sunny to partly cloudy on Sunday, a near 78. Slight chance of a shower towards the afternoon, breezy southeast winds. Chance of showers and storms Sunday night, low near 62. Chance of showers and storms Monday early on. Occasional sun, high of 87. Monday night, chance of showers and storms will cool to a low near 68. On Tuesday, chance of showers and storms, high near 88. Chance of more storms Tuesday night. I'm meteorologist Laura Lockwood for Marquette's Rocking Eagle. Right now, 66.
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0: Here's Marquette City Police Patrol Captain Jim Finkbeiner with advice on what not to do when you head to a city beach this summer.
1: A couple things to remember on the beach, too, is that no dogs are allowed. There's only a couple of areas in town that dogs can be. And once again, they still need to be on a leash. You know, there's plenty of garbage barrels, so no littering. No alcohol is allowed on the beach. No fires and no smoking. Now, that sounds like this big, long list of things you can't do. But honestly, if you think about what those are on those lists, those are things just to make sure that everybody enjoys their time. Nobody wants to have smoking going on around them, especially if you have young kids. The alcohol on the beach, that just kind of lends itself, especially on a hot day, for things to not go as well sometimes. So those are just some basic behavior things that, once again, are just designed for everybody to be able to have a good time and not have to worry about that.
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4: A local organization has a very interesting and very big project going on this summer, and that is the subject of today's Did You Hear? 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So to find out more, we have asked Tyler Penrod, who is the program manager with the Superior Watershed Partnership, to come in. So Tyler, tell me about planting 100,000 trees in Marquette County this summer.
5: Yeah, it's a big undertaking. Here at Superior Watershed Partnership, we've planted over 90,000 trees across the entire Upper Peninsula over the last decade or so, and we're fortunate to have funding this year to plant over 100,000 trees in Marquette County alone. So,
4: and how did all this come about?
5: Yeah, we're a grant-funded organization, so we do a variety of work with our Great Lakes Climate Corps program. We do tree plantings and native pollinator plantings for monarch butterflies and other species. We do trail work, habitat restoration, coastal restoration. And this is just another one of our projects making a big impact here in Marquette County.
4: Now, Marquette County, the entire UP, home to an awful lot of trees to begin with.
5: Certainly.
4: How are these 100,000 new trees going to help?
5: So these are intended to target areas that could use some reforestation. So

0: It's a really great, impactful program where we employ this year 16 college age or recent graduates who want to pursue a career in the environmental field. So this is their opportunity to dive in and learn about invasive species management, reforestation, trail building, all these different aspects of the environmental field, and figure out what they want to pursue as a career.
1: Getting a little practical experience.
0: Certainly.
1: Yeah. Now, will members of the public actually be seeing any of this, or is this done away from the public?
0: Yeah, we are actually in search of planting locations.
1: Okay.
0: Having 100,000 trees is a... we're going to need a lot of space for those trees, right? So if there's private landowners out there or public land managers like townships or the county, mm-hmm. We are looking for locations to plant these trees. So if you have an idea in mind, go ahead and visit the Superior Watershed Partnership website, and we have a form there where you can submit your idea.
1: Okay, and why don't you give us that address then?
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1: Okay. Tyler Penrod, who is the program manager for the Superior Watershed Partnership, thanks for coming in and letting us know how you're gifting us 100,000 new trees this summer.
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5: 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Making your workday better. 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
1: Fairly quiet and cool early in our forecast, but we do have some warmer temperatures moving in next week, along with a few showers and thunderstorms. Taking a closer look at our forecast, lots of sunshine, high in the upper 60s. Tonight, clear to partly cloudy, temperatures cool to a low near 51. A near 68 on Saturday, lots of sunshine. Saturday night, clear to partly cloudy, low of 54. Sunny to partly cloudy on Sunday, a near 78. Slight chance of a shower towards the afternoon, breezy southeast winds. Chance of showers and storms Sunday night, low near 62. Chance of showers and storms Monday early on. Occasional sun, high of 87. Monday night, chance of showers and storms will cool to a low near 68. On Tuesday, chance of showers and storms, high near 88. Chance of more storms Tuesday night. I'm meteorologist Laura Lockwood for Marquette's Rocking Eagle. Right now, 70.
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9: Fairly quiet and cool early in our forecast, but we do have some warmer temperatures moving in next week, along with a few showers and thunderstorms. Taking a closer look at our forecast, lots of sunshine, high in the upper 60s. Tonight, clear to partly cloudy, temperatures cool to a low near 51. A near 68 on Saturday, lots of sunshine. Saturday night, clear to partly cloudy, low of 54. Sunny to partly cloudy on Sunday, a near 78. Slight chance of a shower towards the afternoon, breezy southeast winds. Chance of showers and storms Sunday night, low near 62. Chance of showers and storms Monday early on. Occasional sun, high of 87. Monday night, chance of showers and storms will cool to a low near 68. On Tuesday, chance of showers and storms, high near 88. Chance of more storms Tuesday night. I'm meteorologist Laura Lockwood for Marquette's Rocking Eagle. Right now, 70.
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0: Here's Marquette City Police Chief Ryan Grimm with an update on Marquette's new e-bike rules.
1: Prior to this, only class ones and regular bikes and things like that were allowed to use the bike path. Now, any class of e-bike can use it, along with skateboards, one wheels, or any kind of e-mobility device. What they're focusing on now is the behavior of the operator. It's more about, are they driving it and operating it safely? So we have, you know, the ordinance covers our ability to enforce people that are driving recklessly, too fast, that kind of thing. Part of the ordinance too. I mean, the bike cannot carry any more than it's built to carry. So you can't have three or four people on a bike that's built for one or sometimes two. Some of the bigger e-bikes do have foot pegs in the back and a seat that will accommodate an extra rider. But for the most part, keep one on a bike and ride it safely. That's really all we're asking for.
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0: This Upper Michigan weather forecast is brought to you by Midtown Bakery in beautiful downtown Negaunee. They're not ordinary, they're extraordinary.
1: Fairly quiet and cool early in our forecast, but we do have some warmer temperatures moving in next week, along with a few showers and thunderstorms. Taking a closer look at our forecast, lots of sunshine, high in the upper 60s. Tonight, clear to partly cloudy, temperatures cool to a low near 51. A near 68 on Saturday, lots of sunshine. Saturday night, clear to partly cloudy, low of 54. Sunny to partly cloudy on Sunday, high near 78. Slight chance of a shower towards the afternoon, breezy southeast winds. Chance of showers and storms Sunday night, low near 62. Chance of showers and storms Monday early on. Occasional sun, high of 87. Monday night, chance of showers and storms will cool to a low near 68. On Tuesday, chance of showers and storms, high near 88. Chance of more storms Tuesday night. I'm meteorologist Laura Lockwood for Marquette's Rocking Eagle. Right now, 71.
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10: Fairly quiet and cool early in our forecast, but we do have some warmer temperatures moving in next week, along with a few showers and thunderstorms. Taking a closer look at our forecast, lots of sunshine, high in the upper 60s. Tonight, clear to partly cloudy, temperatures cool to a low near 51. A near 68 on Saturday, lots of sunshine. Saturday night, clear to partly cloudy, low of 54. Sunny to partly cloudy on Sunday, a near 78. Slight chance of a shower towards the afternoon, breezy southeast winds. Chance of showers and storms Sunday night, low near 62. Chance of showers and storms Monday early on. Occasional sun, high of 87. Monday night, chance of showers and storms will cool to a low near 68. On Tuesday, chance of showers and storms, high near 88. Chance of more storms Tuesday night. I'm meteorologist Laura Lockwood for Marquette's Rocking Eagle. Right now, 71.
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1: Fairly quiet and cool early in our forecast, but we do have some warmer temperatures moving in next week, along with a few showers and thunderstorms. Taking a closer look at our forecast, lots of sunshine, high in the upper 60s. Tonight, clear to partly cloudy, temperatures cool to a low near 51. A near 68 on Saturday, lots of sunshine. Saturday night, clear to partly cloudy, low of 54. Sunny to partly cloudy on Sunday, high near 78. Slight chance of a shower towards the afternoon, breezy southeast winds. Chance of showers and storms Sunday night, low near 62. Chance of showers and storms Monday early on. Occasional sun, high of 87. Monday night, chance of showers and storms will cool to a low near 68. On Tuesday, chance of showers and storms, high near 88. Chance of more storms Tuesday night. I'm meteorologist Laura Lockwood for Marquette's Rocking Eagle. Right now, 68.
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0: Marquette City Police Captain Jim Finkbeiner reminds you there are a few things to remember when you're going out to take your dog for a walk.
1: You know, City Marquette, we follow the state rules, which means if your dog is in public, if it's not on private property, your private property, then it needs to be on a leash. It's a 6-foot leash is what the law states. And if you don't have your dog on a leash, then you can be ticketed. There's a couple of things in the City Marquette, too, that we have a really long shoreline, of course, and a lot of beaches and area. But all the bathing beaches in the City of Marquette, no dogs are allowed. And it doesn't make any difference if they're on a leash or not. And that's just for public health safety is the biggest reason. There are other places that dogs can be on a leash in other beach areas, just not in the city along those bathing beaches. The biggest thing is a lot of times we hear, you know, I have control of my dog. He's a really good dog. He likes everybody. But we're still talking about animals, and not everybody's comfortable around animals, of course, too. And we can't always predict everything. So just the safest and most conscientious thing we can do as a person with an animal is to help people feel safe around my animal. And that's to have them on a leash where you know you have control of them all the time.
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0: 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Whether you're looking for a vehicle to purchase, need maintenance, or have an unfortunate accident, they'll take care of you.
3: Fairly quiet and cool early in our forecast, but we do have some warmer temperatures moving in next week, along with a few showers and thunderstorms. Taking a closer look at our forecast, lots of sunshine, high in the upper 60s. Tonight, clear to partly cloudy, temperatures cool to a low near 51. A near 68 on Saturday, lots of sunshine. Saturday night, clear to partly cloudy, low of 54. Sunny to partly cloudy on Sunday, a near 78. Slight chance of a shower towards the afternoon, breezy southeast winds. Chance of showers and storms Sunday night, low near 62. Chance of showers and storms Monday early on. Occasional sun, high of 87. Monday night, chance of showers and storms will cool to a low near 68. On Tuesday, chance of showers and storms, high near 88. Chance of more storms Tuesday night. I'm meteorologist Laura Lockwood for Marquette's Rocking Eagle. Right now, 68.
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8: A local organization has a very interesting and very big project going on this summer, and that is the subject of today's Did You Hear? Presented by Enbridge. Life takes energy. So to find out more, we have asked Tyler Penrod, who is the program manager with the Superior Watershed Partnership, to come in. So Tyler, tell me about planting 100,000 trees in Marquette County this summer.
9: Yeah, it's a big undertaking. Here at Superior Watershed Partnership, we've planted over 90,000 trees across the entire Upper Peninsula over the last decade or so, and we're fortunate to have funding this year to plant over 100,000 trees in Marquette County alone. So,
8: and how did all this come about?
9: Yeah, we're a grant-funded organization, so we do a variety of work with our Great Lakes Climate Corps program. We do tree plantings and native pollinator plantings for monarch butterflies and other species. We do trail work, habitat restoration, coastal restoration. And this is just another one of our projects making a big impact here in Marquette County.
8: Now, Marquette County, the entire UP, home to an awful lot of trees to begin with.
9: Certainly.
8: How are these 100,000 new trees going to help?
9: So these are intended to target areas that could use some reforestation. So maybe it's a clearing that was opened, and these trees are really intended to filter groundwater and runoff water from storms, help to clean our air, and provide some shade. So a lot of great benefits to the environment as well as the people here in Marquette County.
8: And we should also point out that there may be some, do I want to say special people planting the trees this year or helping you out? So
9: Certainly. Tell me
8: about this whole thing, too.
9: Yeah, for more than a decade now, we've had a program at Superior Watershed Partnership called the Great Lakes Climate Corps. It's a really great, impactful program where we employ, this year, 16 college-age or recent graduates who want to pursue a career in the environmental field. So this is their opportunity to dive in and learn about invasive species management, reforestation, trail building, all these different aspects of the environmental field, and figure out what they want to pursue as a career.
8: Getting a little practical experience.
9: Certainly.
8: Yeah. Now, will members of the public actually be seeing any of this, or is this done away from the public?
9: Yeah, we are actually in search of planting locations.
8: Okay.
9: Having 100,000 trees is a... we're going to need a lot of space for those trees, right? So if there's private landowners out there or public land managers like townships or the county,
8: mm-hmm.
9: We are looking for locations to plant these trees. So if you have an idea in mind, go ahead and visit the Superior Watershed Partnership website, and we have a form there where you can submit your idea.
8: Okay, and why don't you give us that address then?
9: Yeah, it's www.superiorwatersheds.org.
8: Okay. Tyler Penrod, who is the program manager for the Superior Watershed Partnership, thanks for coming in and letting us know how you're gifting us 100,000 new trees this summer.
9: Certainly. Good to be here, Jim.
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0: hard? Kidding. Rock. It's like being tackled by a linebacker.
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0: Copper Country's Rockin' Eagle, 98.7 and 106.9 Marquette with Papa Roach. Had Red Sun Rising back there. It's Big Michael Coffin in the door for a Friday afternoon. Oh, we're about to get our weekend on.
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2: Fairly quiet and cool early in our forecast, but we do have some warmer temperatures moving in next week, along with a few showers and thunderstorms. Taking a closer look at our forecast, lots of sunshine, high in the upper 60s. Tonight, clear to partly cloudy, temperatures cool to a low near 51. A near 68 on Saturday, lots of sunshine. Saturday night, clear to partly cloudy, low of 54. Sunny to partly cloudy on Sunday, a near 78. Slight chance of a shower towards the afternoon, breezy southeast winds. Chance of showers and storms Sunday night, low near 62. Chance of showers and storms Monday early on. Occasional sun, high of 87. Monday night, chance of showers and storms will cool to a low near 68. On Tuesday, chance of showers and storms, high near 88. Chance of more storms Tuesday night. I'm meteorologist Laura Lockwood for Marquette's Rocking Eagle. Right now, 69.
1: Here's Marquette City Police Patrol Captain Jim Finkbeiner with advice on what not to do when you head to a city beach this summer.
3: A couple things to remember on the beach, too, is that no dogs are allowed. There's only a couple of areas in town that dogs can be. And once again, they still need to be on a leash. You know, there's plenty of garbage barrels, so no littering. No alcohol is allowed on the beach. No fires and no smoking. Now, that sounds like this big, long list of things you can't do. But honestly, if you think about what those are on those lists, those are things just to make sure that everybody enjoys their time. Nobody wants to have smoking going on around them, especially if you have young kids. The alcohol on the beach, that just kind of lends itself, especially on a hot day, for things to not go as well sometimes. So those are just some basic behavior things that, once again, are just designed for everybody to be able to have a good time and not have to worry about that.
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4: Fairly quiet and cool early in our forecast, but we do have some warmer temperatures moving in next week, along with a few showers and thunderstorms. Taking a closer look at our forecast, lots of sunshine, high in the upper 60s. Tonight, clear to partly cloudy, temperatures cool to a low near 51. A near 68 on Saturday. Lots of sunshine. Saturday night, clear to partly cloudy, low of 54. Sunny to partly cloudy on Sunday. A near 78. Slight chance of a shower towards the afternoon. Breezy southeast winds. Chance of showers and storms Sunday night. Low near 62. Chance of showers and storms Monday early on. Occasional sun. High of 87. Monday night, chance of showers and storms will cool to a low near 68. On Tuesday, chance of showers and storms, high near 88. Chance of more storms Tuesday night. I'm meteorologist Laura Lockwood for Marquette's Rocking Eagle. Right now, 69.
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0: Copper Country's Rockin' Eagle with Guns N' Roses. Welcome to the jungle as we wrap up another big old set. It's Big Michael Coffin meandering my way through another big afternoon thinking about the Mega Millions tonight. It's going to be $489 million. Oh, man. I'd just like to have a smidgen of that. Just saying. The Copper Country's Rockin' Eagle.
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1: This Upper Michigan weather forecast is brought to you by Midtown Bakery in beautiful downtown Negaunee. They're not ordinary, they're extraordinary.
2: Fairly quiet and cool early in our forecast, but we do have some warmer temperatures moving in next week, along with a few showers and thunderstorms. Taking a closer look at our forecast, lots of sunshine, high in the upper 60s. Tonight, clear to partly cloudy, temperatures cool to a low near 51. A near 68 on Saturday, lots of sunshine. Saturday night, clear to partly cloudy, low of 54. Sunny to partly cloudy on Sunday, a near 78. Slight chance of a shower towards the afternoon, breezy southeast winds. Chance of showers and storms Sunday night, low near 62. Chance of showers and storms Monday early on. Occasional sun, high of 87. Monday night, chance of showers and storms will cool to a low near 68. On Tuesday, chance of showers and storms, high near 88. Chance of more storms Tuesday night. I'm meteorologist Laura Lockwood for Marquette's Rocking Eagle. Right now, 69.
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6: Fairly quiet and cool early in our forecast, but we do have some warmer temperatures moving in next week, along with a few showers and thunderstorms. Taking a closer look at our forecast, lots of sunshine, high in the upper 60s. Tonight, clear to partly cloudy, temperatures cool to a low near 51. A near 68 on Saturday, lots of sunshine. Saturday night, clear to partly cloudy, low of 54. Sunny to partly cloudy on Sunday, a near 78. Slight chance of a shower towards the afternoon, breezy southeast winds. Chance of showers and storms Sunday night, low near 62. Chance of showers and storms Monday early on. Occasional sun, high of 87. Monday night, chance of showers and storms will cool to a low near 68. On Tuesday, chance of showers and storms, high near 88. Chance of more storms Tuesday night. I'm meteorologist Laura Lockwood for Marquette's Rocking Eagle. Right now, 70.
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0: Copper Country's Rockin' Eagles, we rock you out with a day to remember. Had Tool and Stone Temple Pilots back there rolling me under. It's Big Michael Coffin rolling you right toward 4 o'clock. That means our weekend is right ahead. It's the Copper Country's Rockin' Eagles.
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0: Copper Country's Rockin' Eagle, 98.7 and 106.9 Marquette with Ice Nine Kills. Had the Foo Fighters back there, too. It's Big Michael Kaufman in the door for you just for another big old day. Glad it's here. Can you believe we're just a little over a week away from 4th of July? Man, we're about to get it on, aren't we? Anyway, keep an eye on keepitintheup.com. We'll give you the lowdown for 4th of July and the 250th celebration with the Copper Country's Rockin' Eagle, 98.7 and 106.9 Marquette.
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2: Fairly quiet and cool early in our forecast, but we do have some warmer temperatures moving in next week, along with a few showers and thunderstorms. Taking a closer look at our forecast, lots of sunshine, high in the upper 60s. Tonight, clear to partly cloudy, temperatures cool to a low near 51. A near 68 on Saturday, lots of sunshine. Saturday night, clear to partly cloudy, low of 54. Sunny to partly cloudy on Sunday, a near 78. Slight chance of a shower towards the afternoon, breezy southeast winds. Chance of showers and storms Sunday night, low near 62. Chance of showers and storms Monday early on. Occasional sun, high of 87. Monday night, chance of showers and storms will cool to a low near 68. On Tuesday, chance of showers and storms, high near 88. Chance of more storms Tuesday night. I'm meteorologist Laura Lockwood for Marquette's Rocking Eagle. Right now, 68.
1: Here's Marquette City Police Chief Ryan Grimm with an update on Marquette's new e-bike rules.
3: Prior to this, only class ones and regular bikes and things like that were allowed to use the bike path. Now, any class of e-bike can use it along with skateboards, one wheels, or any kind of e-mobility device. 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It's more about, are they driving it and operating it safely? So we have, the ordinance covers our ability to enforce people that are driving recklessly, too fast, that kind of thing. Part of the ordinance too, in the downtown district, so the DDA downtown area, you cannot ride a bike or anything on the sidewalks. I mean, we try to keep it safe for everyone. They're heavy machines and it can really do some damage.
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6: This Upper Michigan weather forecast is brought to you by Marquette GMC. 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
7: Fairly quiet and cool early in our forecast, but we do have some warmer temperatures moving in next week, along with a few showers and thunderstorms. Taking a closer look at our forecast, lots of sunshine, high in the upper 60s. Tonight, clear to partly cloudy, temperatures cool to a low near 51. A near 68 on Saturday, lots of sunshine. Saturday night, clear to partly cloudy, low of 54. Sunny to partly cloudy on Sunday, high near 78. Slight chance of a shower towards the afternoon, breezy southeast winds. Chance of showers and storms Sunday night, low near 62. Chance of showers and storms Monday early on. Occasional sun, high of 87. Monday night, chance of showers and storms will cool to a low near 68. On Tuesday, chance of showers and storms, high near 88. Chance of more storms Tuesday night. I'm meteorologist Laura Lockwood for Marquette's Rocking Eagle. Right now, 68.

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0: We're definitely keeping it in the UP at the Copper Country's Rockin' Eagle. Ava Under Fire had a day to remember back there. Your Big Ride at 5, the official weekend is on. 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
2: Partly cloudy tonight with a low temperature of 52 degrees and winds out of the southeast at 5 to 10. Saturday, sunshine with a high temperature of 71 degrees and winds out of the east around 5 miles an hour. Saturday night, partly cloudy with a low temperature of 54 and southeast winds around 5 miles an hour. Slight chance of showers on Sunday with a high temperature of 78 degrees and southeast winds at 10 to 20 miles an hour, gusting up to 25 miles an hour. Sunday night, a chance of showers and storms with a low temperature of 61. Monday, scattered showers and storms with a high temperature around 85. Tuesday, we'll see a chance of storms with a high temperature around 93. Wednesday, cloudy with a chance of thunderstorms and a high temperature of 86. Thursday, showers and thunderstorms with a high temperature of 83. Friday, partly cloudy skies with high temperatures in the low 80s. That's a look at your latest forecast. I'm meteorologist Ray Miller on Marquette's Rocking Eagle. Right now, it's 69.
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6: In this segment, we feature Giwe Denokwe Beshel, an Anishinaabe scholar, ethnobotanist, herbalist, medicine woman, teacher, and author. She was born in Michigan in 1919 in a fishing boat en route to the hospital from the Manitou Islands. Starting out at the age of 9, Giwe Denokwe is known for having apprenticed with the noted Anishinaabe medicine woman, Najimo Kwe, and is also known for having worked for many years as a medicine woman herself at a time when Anishinaabe people had little access to conventional medical care, and when conventional medical care failed to cure them, she was known for healing more than several patients deemed to be terminally ill. At the age of 57, she decided to study anthropology, realizing that people would listen to her more if she had a degree. She received a Master of Education degree from Wayne State University and had finished all coursework for a PhD in ethnobotany at the University of Michigan. She was awarded the Michigan Conservation Teacher of the Year in 1975 for her outstanding work in the field of conservation. She taught classes in ethnobotany as well as philosophy of the Great Lakes American Indians at the University of Wisconsin-Milwaukee, where she was a professor in the 1980s, and she lectured at many herbal conferences. She was consulted for many prestigious books, including several on Great Lakes indigenous plant use. She lived in Ann Arbor, Milwaukee, Leland, and most notably at her heart's home, Garden Island. She was the author of numerous books on herbs, Native American medicine, and rare legends for children and adults. Many referred to her lovingly as Nokomis, which is the Anishinaabe word for grandmother, and she's also known for founding the Kittigan Drum, a nonprofit organization supporting the preservation and evolution of Great Lakes Native American traditions. Giwe Denokwe died on July 21, 1999, at the age of 80. She was honored with the traditional Anishinaabe Madewin ceremony on Garden Island. A book covering her childhood was published by the University of Michigan Press in 2006 and was named one of the notable books of Michigan in 2007. The title of the book is Giwe Denokwe, Stories from My Youth. A second book telling about her adult life was published in 2013. And is titled Cedar Songs. Her name is Giwe Denokwe, the Woman of the North.
4: This has been another Native History Minute brought to you by the Ojibwa Casinos of Baraga and Marquette.
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6: Partly cloudy tonight with a low temperature of 52 degrees and winds out of the southeast at 5 to 10. Saturday, sunshine with a high temperature of 71 degrees and winds out of the east around 5 miles an hour. Saturday night, partly cloudy with a low temperature of 54 and southeast winds around 5 miles an hour. Slight chance of showers on Sunday, with a high temperature of 78 degrees, and southeast winds at 10 to 20 miles an hour, gusting up to 25 miles an hour. Sunday night, a chance of showers and storms, with a low temperature of 61. Monday,

0: UP's longest afternoon drive with some Pantera, Vince Sevenfold, Bring Me the Horizon, started off this big old mega set. It's Big Michael Kaufman with you. Welcome to another big old day. Glad you were kind of hanging out with us. Be sure and grab yourself one of those Mega Million tickets. Tonight's drawing, $489 million. Oh, I'd like to have a taste of that myself. The Copper Country's Rockin' Eagle, 98.7 and 106.9 Marquette.
1: Marquette City Police Captain Jim Finkbinder reminds you there are times when you're not allowed to ride any kind of bikes on downtown and 3rd Street sidewalks.
2: Basically, you can kind of follow the same type of hours that the parking is in the downtown area as a rule of thumb. Bikes should not be in the downtown area on the sidewalks, and you know, for some common sense reasons, and one of them being somebody steps out from one of the local shops or is stepping out of a car from the passenger side after you park your car, there's nowhere for anybody to go, and people are going to get hurt, whether it happens to be the person getting in and out of the car, coming out of the shop, or even the person on the bike getting hurt. So basic rule of thumb, during the regular normal operating hours of stores and things in the downtown area, you shouldn't be riding a bike on the sidewalk. They belong on the road. That's where bikes should be more often than not.
3: This safety message brought to you by Anytime Fitness of Harvey, St. Michael's Catholic Church in Marquette, and Willie's Tire Shop of Ishpeming in Marquette.
0: Keeping it in the UP at the Copper Country's Rockin' Eagle. 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

0: We got you covered at the Copper Country's Rockin' Eagle. That's Metallica, the Autumn Kings back there. It's officially the weekend. Big Michael Kaufman with my smiley party face on, ready to go. If you just invite me to your party, I'll be right over. In the meantime, another set rolling out after a check of the weather at the Copper Country's Rockin' Eagle. 98.7 and 106.9 Marquette.
1: This Upper Michigan weather forecast is brought to you by Midtown Bakery in beautiful downtown Negaunee. They're not ordinary. They're extraordinary.
2: Partly cloudy tonight with a low temperature of 52 degrees and winds out of the southeast at 5 to 10. Saturday, sunshine with a high temperature of 71 degrees and winds out of the east around 5 miles an hour. Saturday night, partly cloudy with a low temperature of 54 and southeast winds around 5 miles an hour. Slight chance of showers on Sunday with a high temperature of 78 degrees and southeast winds at 10 to 20 miles an hour, gusting up to 25 miles an hour. Sunday night, a chance of showers and storms with a low temperature of 61. Monday, scattered showers and storms with a high temperature around 85. Tuesday, we'll see a chance of storms with a high temperature around 93. Wednesday, cloudy with a chance of thunderstorms and a high temperature of 86. Thursday, showers and thunderstorms with a high temperature of 83. Friday, partly cloudy skies with high temperatures in the low 80s. That's a look at your latest forecast. I'm meteorologist Ray Miller on Marquette's Rocking Eagle. Right now, it's 69.
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1: Here's Marquette City Police Chief Ryan Grimm with an update on Marquette's new e-bike rules.
2: Prior to this, only class ones and regular bikes and things like that were allowed to use the bike path. 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It's more about, are they driving it and operating it safely? 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But it's really, now we're saying you should be on the right hand side, that way if you get caught by a bike or anybody else that wants to go around you, they can pass safely.
3: This safety message is brought to you by Anytime Fitness in Harvey, St. Michael Catholic Church in Marquette, and Willie's Tire Shop of Ishpeming and Marquette.
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6: Partly cloudy tonight with a low temperature of 52 degrees and winds out of the southeast at 5 to 10. Saturday, sunshine with a high temperature of 71 degrees and winds out of the east around 5 miles an hour. Saturday night, partly cloudy with a low temperature of 54 and southeast winds around 5 miles an hour. Slight chance of showers on Sunday with a high temperature of 78 degrees and southeast winds at 10 to 20 miles an hour, gusting up to 25 miles an hour. Sunday night, a chance of showers and storms with a low temperature of 61. Monday, scattered showers and storms with a high temperature around 85. Tuesday, we'll see a chance of storms with a high temperature around 93. Wednesday, cloudy with a chance of thunderstorms and a high temperature of 86. Thursday, showers and thunderstorms with a high temperature of 83. Friday, partly cloudy skies with high temperatures in the low 80s. That's a look at your latest forecast. I'm meteorologist Ray Miller on Marquette's Rocking Eagle. Right now, it's 66.

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Let's get to it.

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Is this Pamin's rock? We're the UP's rock. The Rockin' Eagle, 98.7, 106.9.

0: UP's longest afternoon drive. The Copper Country's Rockin' Eagle, a little Iron Maiden going to get me out the door. Have a fantastic what's left of this Friday night. You be safe. Check out Mitch and the Morning Strain. That's Monday at the Copper Country's Rockin' Eagle, 98.7 and 106.9 Marquette.
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1: Partly cloudy tonight with a low temperature of 52 degrees and winds out of the southeast at 5 to 10. Saturday, sunshine with a high temperature of 71 degrees and winds out of the east around 5 miles an hour. Saturday night, partly cloudy with a low temperature of 54 and southeast winds around 5 miles an hour. Slight chance of showers on Sunday with a high temperature of 78 degrees and southeast winds at 10 to 20 miles an hour, gusting up to 25 miles an hour. Sunday night, a chance of showers and storms with a low temperature of 61. Monday, scattered showers and storms with a high temperature around 85. Tuesday, we'll see a chance of storms with a high temperature around 93. Wednesday, cloudy with a chance of thunderstorms and a high temperature of 86. Thursday, showers and thunderstorms with a high temperature of 83. Friday, partly cloudy skies with high temperatures in the low 80s. That's a look at your latest forecast. I'm meteorologist Ray Miller on Marquette's Rocking Eagle. Right now, it's 66.
0: Here's Marquette City Police Patrol Captain Jim Finkbeiner with advice on what not to do when you head to a city beach this summer.
2: A couple things to remember on the beach, too, is that no dogs are allowed. There's only a couple of areas in town that dogs can be. And once again, they still need to be on a leash. You know, there's plenty of garbage barrels, so no littering. No alcohol is allowed on the beach. No fires and no smoking. Now, that sounds like this big, long list of things you can't do. But honestly, if you think about what those are on those lists, those are things just to make sure that everybody enjoys their time. Nobody wants to have smoking going on around them, especially if you have young kids. The alcohol on the beach, that just kind of lends itself, especially on a hot day, for things to not go as well sometimes. So those are just some basic behavior things that, once again, are just designed for everybody to be able to have a good time and not have to worry about that.
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1: Passing cloud to come in for tonight as temperatures drop back to around 52. We'll see similar temperatures for the day on Saturday, a high around 71 with lots of sunshine. Partly cloudy Saturday night, a low around 54. Isolated showers and storms coming in starting Sunday afternoon. Mostly sunny and warmer with the high around 78, and it will be breezy. Showers and storms become more widespread as we head towards Sunday night. More clouds push in too with a low around 61. We'll still see shower and storm activity for Monday morning dry after that, with a mix of sun and clouds throughout the day and warmer again with a high in the mid-80s. Isolated showers and storms are back by Monday night. Temperatures fall back to around 68 with partly cloudy skies. Hot on Tuesday, a high around 93, partly sunny with a chance of showers and storms still. We'll still have a chance of showers and storms at a Tuesday night, with passing clouds and a low around 66. Not as warm for Wednesday, a high around 86 with mostly sunny skies, and a chance of showers and storms remains. We'll still see a chance of showers and storms Wednesday night, partly cloudy with a low around 64. I'm meteorologist Regina Kroll for Marquette's Rocking Eagle. Right now, it's 65 degrees.
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